Mike Ward, Johnny Adams, Raymond Miles, Al Hurt, James Booker, Pork Chops, Placide Adams, Wallace Davenport, Famous Lambert, Papa French, Emery Thompson, Jeanette Kimball,

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What would you do? What if I told you that I lied from the start, that I don't actually have a master's in modern art? What if I told you that I can't stand your mom, that I think your brother's hot and your sister?

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What if I say I never went to that shrink, cause I solved all my problems by poisoning your drink? I didn't say I did, so don't think I would do. But since I did do, well, I guess you're through.

really know what makes me mad. Shake it on that. Well, I won't tell you where. So what? What, the kitchen? What, the living room? No, I'm not telling. Maybe.

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There are lots of things that you can do alone, but takes two.

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Coming, coming, coming back.

disembarking, the travelers stripped the aircraft of most detachable memorabilia. Flight attendants used their lipsticks to write goodbye.